0: I'm not sure what we've got here, Charlie. 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
0: 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Eating dominoes. With a gumbo pots boy on the task force radar homes. 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

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But now I'm back to let you know that I can really shake 'em down.

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2: I come to you by the upper grace, ordained by the cherry pace. For those who sought the other taste, in a cave it all took place. The endless, windless race. 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Young hustler, little gotta last. 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Young hustler, best slow your roll, man. 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

0: I know you're out there. 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You're afraid of us. You're afraid of change. I don't know the future. I didn't come here to tell you how this is going to end. I came here to tell you how it's going to begin.
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0: 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Two-pack jazz.
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0: 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Cause when they get to the final exhibition that celebrates my good name, I want you to be on display too. Cause all that really remains of me is you.
1: Here we go.